0: Nights on Fun Kids.
1: I'm storming on the corner, about to catch the last train home. 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
1: We're like pancakes and ice cream, public pools and chlorine, like spaghetti and like spaghetti and mango?
2: 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But for some reason, at that moment, it didn't matter. Because Scott needed my help.

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1: 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Okay, she is searching for the song that will make her fall in love.
0: And she's gonna sing about it?
1: Yeah, of course.

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My name's Violet. 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Thank you. 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
4: Okay. Where are we?
3: Hey, did you hear?
4: Hear what?
3: Cats sit on you.
4: They sit on whom?
3: They sit on you.
4: Oh.
3: And sometimes they take over the school.
4: Wait, what?
3: Cats.

0: I'm sorry, I have a lot of follow-up questions. No, you can't just sing at me and do a slinky dance like you're doing right now and expect me to understand. Where do the cats come from? What do they want with the school? How do we stop it? Is it a good thing? What exactly are you telling me?
1: I'm telling you everything you need to know. Just listen close and let me explain. That cats sit on you, and sometimes they take over the school.
0: Okay, this is exactly what I'm saying doesn't work. You just repeating the same thing over and over again, and I need more information.
1: I think you know more than you think you know. Like, what do they do?
0: Sit.
1: And who do they sit on?
0: You.
1: And what do

0: over the school.
1: Okay, I still don't totally understand.
0: What are they?
1: Cats.
0: Cats. And where do they come from?
1: Actually, I don't think you told me
0: and
1: the nature of...
0: And what do they do?
1: Sit! Yes, I know this one.
0: Yes!

0: Hey, should we see what's on the television?
1: I guess.
0: I'm turning on the television.
2: We interrupt your morning report with this breaking news, and that news is that cats sit on you. Sometimes they take over the school.
1: Hey, they're talking about the cats on TV.
0: Of course they are.
2: Let's go live to Chuck in the field.
3: Hi there, I'm outside the local elementary school where cats sit on you, and sometimes they take over the school. Here to comment is a student.
1: So, yeah.

0: I'm just opening the door to the school and...
1: There are cats everywhere! They're sitting on me and they're clearly in charge!
0: Yikes! Poor guy! Back to you in the studio!
2: You see?
3: See what? It's clear as day. Cats sit on
4: okay,
3: you.
4: I have had
3: and sometimes
4: enough.
5: Finally, she's gone. Now I can take this mask off and reveal my true self. My true self is a cat.
3: Meow, meow, meow, meow, meow, meow, meow, meow, meow. The end.
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7: 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We're on the way to our holiday. And we would like, I knew you by Taylor Swift. Thank you.

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1: 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Next up, I'm going to play Once I Was the King of Spain by Mochi Frubus.
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in Highland Swain in Barnsley, and I'm going to see the Barbie movie today. And I would like you to play Dance the Night Away from the new Barbie movie. It's my favourite song.

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1: Hello, my name is Beth. I would like you to play my favourite song, When Can I See You Again, from Wreck-It Ralph. Thank you for listening.

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1: 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Bye.

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3: 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You won't believe what it is. 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
3: And nothing's getting in my way.
2: Well, not me.
3: Today is the day where I put things away, and it's gonna make me feel so good.
2: I wish your father was like that.
3: I'm gonna pick up my clothes and put my toys back in the basket.
2: Okay.

0: absolutely nothing will stop me now because...
1: Stop singing!
2: You stop singing, Zoe!
1: I'm not singing! You're singing!
2: I'm gonna keep on singing!
1: Your singing is annoying!
0: If I don't stop singing, I never stop singing.
3: It'll annoy my sister.
1: I'm

0: help that they asked for.
1: Oh no, we broke up.
0: I'm just gonna say words because that's what I do to make her life the worst. Yeah, look at that dog outside. I bet I would like to quench his thirst with a little bit of water.
1: What?
2: If you stop singing, I'll clean your room.
3: Deal.
4: I'm gonna clean your room so that you stop.
3: Please stop singing. I'll do it. I'll do anything. Just please stop. How are we related?
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6: Hi, Fun Kids. I'm Elsa. I'm 9 years old from Leeds. Please can you play Superheroes because I really like that song and I dance to it. Bye.

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2: We are so not prepared, Rod! I am running. I'm a bulldog. This is as fast as I can go.
1: In cinemas Wednesday. Book now, sir. You.

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0: 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This is Fun Kids.
1: It is Fun Kids. It's Georgia here on your Saturday morning. And can you believe it's August today? Now, I'm super excited because every weekend we celebrate anything we can. Then a bit later on, we've got the Fun Kids talent show. And I might even do a birthday shout out on Fun Kids.

from BTS, it's Dynamite on your Saturday morning. It's Georgia here, how are you doing? And I hope you're ready to celebrate because I'm about to give you some clues. Okay, so today we're celebrating a superhero. And this superhero swings between really tall buildings. Their special spidey sense warns them when danger is nearby. But what do you think we're celebrating today? If you think you know, send me a message on the free Fun Kids app and I'll reveal it after this one from Matilda. It's When I Grow Up on Fun Kids.

0: just might. On Fun Kids, that was Bruno Mars, and we're celebrating a special day today. You've been guessing what we're celebrating. It's all about a superhero who can swing from tall buildings, and they have a special spidey sense to warn when danger is nearby. If you said it's Spider-Man Day, then a big, big, big well done to you. Let me know how you're going to celebrate.
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Galantis, no money on Fun Kids, and it's now time for the talent show. Have you got a hidden talent? Because now's your chance to show it off. Each week, we'll be celebrating the amazing, funny, and surprising things that you can do. Maybe you can sing like a pop star, dance like nobody's watching, or crack jokes that get your whole family laughing. Perhaps you're a whiz at magic tricks, or you can whistle the loudest tune, or you can balance a spoon on your nose for absolutely ages. You might even have an unbeatable egg and spoon race time, or brilliant at beatboxing, tongue twisters, or even building the tallest Lego tower. 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So let me know at funkidslive.com/Georgia. And very, very soon, I'm going to tell you about Lucas' talent on Fun Kids.

Ed Sheeran, it shivers on Fun Kids. It's Georgia here on your Saturday. And can you believe it's August? I'm sure time is going so, so quickly. Now, we have the Fun Kids Talent Show up now, and it's all about listener Luca, who's 6 years old. He has an amazing talent of remembering car number plates. Apparently, Luca can remember loads of them, and he actually knows every number plate of all his family, including his aunts, his uncles, his grandmothers, everyone's. So, wow, Luca, you have the most amazing memory in the whole entire world. Don't forget, if you have an amazing talent, then let me know at funkidslive.com/Georgia. And on the way, I've got a song from The Little Mermaid on Fun Kids.

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True, yes. And I fortunately know a little magic. It's a talent that I always have possessed. And here lately, please don't laugh, I use it on behalf of the miserable, lonely, and depressed. 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
1: I don't know.
0: Life's full of tough choices, isn't it?
1: No. This is wrong. 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
0: Fine, then. 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Go back home to Daddy. 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Go ahead! Make your choice!

0: If you're a Swiftie, I'm dedicating that one to you. That was The Fate of Ophelia on Fun Kids. And now, ever wondered what happens to old London buses and trains when they're not out and about? Well, on Fun Kids Activity Quest, Bex went behind the scenes at the London Transport Museum's secret depot in Acton, where she sat on a train from 1938 and found buses going all the way back to horse-drawn carriages. Here's how you can get down there this summer.
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2: Alright, so I'm super excited because I'm here at the London Transport Museum Depot in Acton, that is in West London. And if you know me, I love my London transport. I love the tubes, the trains, the buses, the trams. I'm here to find out what you can do when you get down here and also what you can see as well. I'm going to have a little chat to Steph. She's the one planning it all. She's going to tell me all about it. And you know what? I think I might be able to sit on a really, really old London Underground train as well. So stick around. Now, a depot is a place that trains and buses and other types of transport live in when they're not being used. This one is owned by the London Transport Museum and it is filled to the brim with old underground cars and loads more. In fact, that's where we started. So right now, I am sat on a really, really old underground train. It's a 1938 train. It looks beautiful. It is wooden and panelled and it looks kind of different, but kind of similar to the underground trains we might know and love right now. And I'm sat here in the middle of the depot. It smells of a museum in a really good way. It smells proper. I love it. And I'm here with Steph, and she's going to tell me a little bit about what you can get up to if you are here for the day.
3: So families can join us to do some exploring and learning about transport history, learning about London when they arrive. We're giving out a depot trail that has been put together especially for this summer for families to explore. But really, it should be just a fantastic day for families to look closer and to be inquisitive and learn about history and maybe even kind of check in with their adults that they're with, if any of them are old enough to remember any of the pieces in our collection. When families have explored and they've done the trail, we also have some big blow-up tents out the back where families can sit down really nicely spaced out on tables, and we've got an activity pack where families can make a hat, a bus driver hat, wear that hat, colour it in, put it together and everything. And also we've got some old tickets that families can do some role-playing with.
2: The trail is divided into six parts, a bit like London Zones, and they're all about different forms of transport or the way that transport has changed. One zone looks at underground trains, there's a milk cart in another zone, it's that kind of thing. Plus, there was this.
3: So right now we are in zone 3 of our bus shed at the depot. We're looking at 1, 2, 3, 4, 5, 6 buses. They're all lined up chronologically. We've got our oldest bus, the Omnibus, and it's one of the oldest buses in London. Originally it was pulled by horses rather than having an engine or motor. Next to that, we've got the B-type bus, and we've got the K-type bus. They all just get bigger and bigger as we look across at them chronologically. And they've got lots of advertising on them. You can see the wheels kind of get bigger as well as technology moves on.
2: I guess people forget, obviously, we're at the depot, and you think of London transport as just being underground. And underground trains, but it's really not. There's so many more different types of machinery and technology here.
3: Absolutely. We do, of course, have our underground carriages. But when families come and visit us this summer, they'll be able to see so much more. We have all our buses as well. We've got trams and trolley buses. And we do have our underground carriages that there are for the underground but really don't look like it as well. So I think there's so much more to kind of discover at our depot, than just the underground, which is also pretty amazing as well.
2: One of my favourite things was seeing a really old brown autobus called the Chocolate Express. How cool a name is that? Basically, I saw the depot when nobody else was there, and it was pretty exciting. And if you didn't believe me about me being in the Transport Museum depot, you can hear some transport in the background.
3: You can. We've got a bus moving right now. A couple of our curators have come into work today to move some buses so that there's lots and lots of space for families to move around and not get too close to each other. We want to make sure everyone's spaced out. So, yeah, there's a bus moving. Not sure where it's going, but I'm sure they'll find somewhere to put it.
2: Because the best thing about this place is it's a bit hidden away, and no, loads of our listeners might have been to the Covent Garden London Transport Museum. This place isn't open much through the year, so this is quite special, right?
3: It's so special, yeah. The depot is open normally. It's open 3 weekends a year. Normally that's in April, July and September. For our depot open weekends, which is very possible some families have been to, particularly in July. We normally have a depot family open weekend. It's really exciting because this depot is not a museum. It's a little bit oily and it's a little bit smelly, much more so than the museum in Covent Garden. But it is exciting and it's safe and it's just a really raw and unique way to find out about transport history.
2: It does feel like I've unlocked a level on my London Transport Museum card.
3: Oh, definitely. Yeah, absolutely. I mean, it's like coming behind the scenes. Yeah. Kind of being given a key to kind of a secret warehouse to come in and explore with your family. Absolutely.
2: There are so many hidden gems around here. You've got loads of trains, the carriages, even lots of signs that you can kind of spy on the walls. There is so much to see, and you've done such a good job of planning the day out as well for lots of families. So, Steph, we should say, first of all, thank you very much. And secondly, when can people come? When are the dates?
3: So families can join us from Wednesday the 19th until Sunday the 23rd, and then again the following week from Wednesday the 26th until Sunday the 30th of August. We've got time slots between 11 and 4 o'clock on the hour each hour that families can book onto. So we've got 10 really solid days that families can join us for.
2: Fab stuff. Thank you so much, Steph. Thank you for showing me around.
3: You're very welcome.

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1: 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Which song will you vote for in this year's Fun Kids Top 100 Disney Songs? 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The results will be announced in a day-long countdown on Fun Kids on August Bank Holiday Monday. 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Go and vote right now.

0: Lawrence and Bruno Mars with Uptown Funk on Fun Kids. And today, it's listener Luke's birthday. He's turned 10 years old, and I've been given three words all about his birthday. Fun, cake, and presents. He's doing all of those three things with friends and family, and he's having lots of birthday hugs with mum and dad and big brother Oliver. I hope you have the best birthday ever, Luke. And can you believe you're double digits? You're 10 years old. Woohoo! On the way, I've got one from Trolls with Move Your Body, and then a bit of Benson Boone on Fun Kids. They're after this.
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Benson Boone. Sorry, I'm here for someone else on Fun Kids. It's Georgia here. How are you doing? It's almost 11 o'clock, but don't go anywhere, because after 11, you're going to guess a Lego train world record on Fun Kids.

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3: It is Fun Kids. It's Georgia here, and up next, a Lego train world record. Then I'm doing a pet shout out to the best pet in the whole entire world, and we're kicking off with Harry Styles. It's American Girls.

from Kiff, so chunky on Fun Kids, and it's time for you to guess a Lego train world record. Now, this train is really, really long, and it's actually got the most carriages in a toy train. So, I want you to guess, how many carriages does this train have to have a world record? It is a toy, but it is very, very long. Even longer than a normal train. Let me know what you think in the free Fun Kids app or at funkidslive.com/Georgia. And while you do that, Becky Hill and David Guetta with Remember.

0: Mr. Ray, we're in a band on Fun Kids and you've been trying to guess the world record for the most carriages in a toy Lego train. But how many carriages do you reckon got the world record? If you said 20 carriages, you are incorrect. Maybe you said 72 carriages, you're still incorrect, because I can reveal the most carriages in a toy Lego train is 101 carriages. Oh wow, I saw this online. And this train is so long.
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2: In cinemas Wednesday. 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

0: say something crazy? 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
1: Can I say something even crazier? Yes!
2: Love is an open door from Frozen on Fun Kids, and I don't know about you, but I've been feeling really summery recently. It's been so much fun spending time outside, going to the beach, going into the garden. Well, how about this one? From Teen Beach Movie, it surfs up on Fun Kids.

0: Pumpkin Cat on Fun Kids. Maybe you have a cat or a dog or a fish or a snake or a tortoise. Well, whatever pet you have, I need to hear from you because it's almost time for pet shout outs and I'll be shouting out to the best pet ever in just a few minutes' time.
1: They say

Walk the Moon, Shut Up and Dance on Fun Kids, and it's now time for a pet shout out. And today it goes to listener Poppy, who's 9 years old. She says that her rabbit Biscuit does giant happy jumps every single evening. Apparently they call them his popcorn jumps, and they make them laugh so much. Now, when a rabbit jumps because they're really happy, it's called binkying, and that means that Biscuit is probably one of the most happiest rabbits ever. So Poppy, that means you're officially the best owner too. We love you, Biscuit. You are so cute, and because your hair is so fluffy, I'm going to get this one on for you now. My Hair Is a Mood from Marvel's Moon Girl and Devil Dinosaur on Fun Kids.

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And in just a few minutes' time, I've got a competition for you on Fun Kids.

0: Katy Perry Firework, and now on Fun Kids, do you want to win some of the best books around? Because we're helping celebrate the stories and storytellers that have captured the hearts and imaginations of young readers like you with the Week Junior Book Awards. These awards shine a spotlight on the very best in children's books, from thrilling adventures and fascinating facts to laugh out loud fun and jaw-dropping illustrations. And the most exciting part, the Children's Choice and the Cover of the Year Award are public voted, so you get your say on who should win. 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Good luck!
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wouldn't be a weekend on Fun Kids without a bit of K-pop Demon Hunters. That was Soda Pop. And if you're up to something really, really fun today, I'd love to hear what you're doing. Let me know on the free Fun Kids app. And here's Lewis Capaldi now with Someone You Loved.

best sea shanty ever, right? Nathan Evans with Well A Man on Fun Kids. It's Georgia here. I hope you're having the best day ever. It's almost 12 o'clock, so make sure you tell me what you're having for lunch. And after 12, it's Superpower Hour, so capes at the ready. But first, it's time to dance, because it's Peggy Goo on Fun Kids.

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1: It is, and it's Georgia here. It's officially Superpower Hour, which means a bit later on we're playing a game of Zero or Hero. Up next, we have Activity Quest if you're looking for something really fun to do. And of course, my favourite part of the show, I've got some very weird facts on Fun Kids.

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0: I knew it. I knew you from Toy Story 5. And I can't believe I haven't actually watched Toy Story 5 yet. I really, really need to. Now it's time to play a game of Zero or Hero. Every weekend I'm dreaming up the wackiest, silliest and most awesome superpowers ever, like flying backwards on a sandwich, shooting rainbows from your elbows and turning broccoli into actual trees. But are these powers epic hero powers or totally useless zero powers? Well, that's where you come in. You can cast your vote very, very soon because I'll be revealing today's superpower in just a few minutes' time. Let's get on the Story Pirates now with Humming on Fun Kids.
1: 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Lainey, can you stop humming that song? It's so distracting.
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1: 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No, Mom. Request denied.
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If you're over me, it's Years and Years on Fun Kids, and we're playing a game of Zero or Hero, and it's time to find out today's superpower. You can freeze anything for 10 seconds, but only if you clap your hands 3 times. Or do you think it's a hero power or a zero power? What would you freeze? Do you think 10 seconds is enough time? Do you want to clap your hands? Well, let me know. Do you think it's a hero power or a zero power on Fun Kids? You can freeze anything for 10 seconds, but only if you clap 3 times.

And it's David Guetta, Teddy Swims and Tones and I on Fun Kids, and we're playing a game of Zero or Hero. You just found out today's superpower. You can freeze anything for 10 seconds, but only if you clap three times. Now, I know exactly what I'm going to say. I think this power is definitely a hero power on Fun Kids, because I know you can only freeze it for 10 seconds. I know you have to clap your hands, but any superpower would be so cool, especially freezing things. Whoa! I think, what would I do? I think I might freeze Apollo the dog sometimes, because when he gets really excited, sometimes you need to be like, Apollo, just sit down and don't move for a few seconds, please. So I feel like if he was going crazy, I'd freeze him, and then he'd unfreeze after 10 seconds, and he'd forget why he's being so crazy. So that is definitely a hero power. You still have time to let me know what you think. Send me a message on the free Fun Kids app. Do you think it's a hero power or a zero power on Fun Kids?

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One Direction. What makes you beautiful on Fun Kids? And I'm super, super excited because very soon I'm going to reveal some really weird, unbelievable, mind-bending facts about polar bears, snails, and bubblegum. So don't go anywhere. They're after this. From the-

0: Sigala, Imani and DJ Fresh, say you do on Fun Kids, and it's time for some really weird, unbelievable, mind-bending facts. Did you know that polar bears actually have transparent fur, which means it's see-through? It kind of only looks white because of the light reflecting off it. A snail can have thousands of tiny teeth, and bubblegum was originally grey before pink became popular.
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Ariana Grande, yes, and on Fun Kids. It's Georgia here. How are you doing? It's almost 1 o'clock, which means Lauren's on the way, which means we're going to think back to all the fun stuff we've done. This morning, we celebrated Spider-Man, because yes, it is officially Spider-Man Day today. Then we had the Fun Kids Talent Show, and listener Luca told us about his talent. He's amazing at remembering car number plates. And we also shouted out to Luke, it's his birthday today. A big happy birthday to you. You guessed the world record for the most carriages in a toy Lego train, which is 101. And we also shouted out to Poppy's rabbit called Biscuit, who is always jumping around every evening because he's so, so happy. We also played the game of Zero or Hero, and today's superpower was freezing anything for 10 seconds, but only if you clap 3 times. I think we've decided that's definitely a hero power. And I can't forget this, a snail can have thousands of tiny teeth. Ooh, that kind of creeps me out. I'll be back tomorrow from 10 a.m. I'm going to leave you with Glitter Glide from Stitch and Angel's Pop Star Party on Fun Kids. I'll catch you tomorrow. See ya.

0: just gone 1 o'clock. 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
1: Hello, good afternoon and happy Saturday. I'm Lauren here with you, and on the way I've got some Nathan Doyle and Joe Corry to play after a song from our favourite little bear. It's Paddington and Marmalade.

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Call me back when you get this, okay? I love you and I miss you so much. Okay, bye.

research film. That's Burn in Love on Fun Kids. And I'm Lauren here with you. Hello, thanks for joining me. Now, this week was the first official week of the summer holidays, the week where everyone's off together, so you're probably feeling nice and relaxed and nice and rested, which is good because I need

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1: Hey, I'm Lauren. How are your summer holidays going? Are they fun? Are you enjoying the freedom? I'm sure you are, but you might also be missing learning about all the cool things you'd normally learn at school. Things like history and English and science. 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
2: 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The light then passes through the lens in your eye, which is kind of a

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up, kids? And hot to go on Fun Kids. Today is the first day of August. Happy August. If you had a birthday this week, though, well, first of all, happy birthday. I hope you had a great one. Secondly, did you know you share your birthday week with a very special little animal? I'm going to tell you who in just a minute. But first, let's listen to this from the brand new Snow White film, Good Things.

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3: It's a top selector.

Baby Monkey on Fun Kids. Now, I actually played that song for a very special reason, because I told you if it was your birthday this week, you share it with a super special animal, and that animal is Punch the Monkey. Now, Punch became a superstar a little bit earlier on this year, because when he was tiny, zookeepers gave him an orangutan cuddly toy, and it was so cute because this orangutan was bigger than him. Anyway, Punch celebrates his first birthday this week, and guess how many birthday cards he got? 100? No. 500? No. He got 2,500 birthday cards. He's going to be 2 years old by the time he reads them all.

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3: You know what you need? You need an upbeat, inspirational song about life.

never a bad time for an upbeat, inspirational song about life. That's from the Teen Titans Go film on Funkids. I'm Lauren, hello. And after two, we're going to do some shout-outs. Yes, we are. But first, here's Little Mix.

0: just gone 2 o'clock. This is Fun Kids.
1: Hello, how are we doing? Right, in just a minute, we are going to have a spin of our shout-out spinner and find out who we're going to be saying hello to this week. But before we do, I've got some Descendants to play and a song that I'm pretty sure you know every word to. Should we test it? Okay, this is by the K-pop Demon Hunters. It's called Golden.

0: Sheeran and Azam on Funk Kids. Hey, I'm Lauren. It's a couple minutes after 2 o'clock, and you know what that means. It means it is time to spin our shout out spinner. Now, each week we like to say a big hello to all of our favourite people, but sometimes it's hard to pick, and that is where the shout out spinner helps us out. So, shout out spinner, what group of people are we saying hello to today? Oh, it's all about your best friends. Perfect timing, because tomorrow, Sunday the 2nd of August, is National Friendship Day. So I want to hear about your friends, your favourite friends, your best friends. You can come and tell me about them at funkidslive.com/Lauren. Remember, they can be friends from school, they can be friends from outside of school, they can be neighbours, they can be related to you, they could be a cousin or a sibling. Whoever makes you smile, come and tell me all about them, and I'll read some out after this.
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0: That's My Own Way on Fun Kids. And just before that, we spun our shout out spinner and found out that this weekend is all about your best friends. I want to hear about them, please. funkidslive.com/Lauren. Ava's kicking things off. She wants to say hey to her bestie, Sophia. Now, Sophia is her school best friend, which means she hasn't actually seen her since the summer holidays began. That's like over a week. But she's super excited because next week she's turning 7 years old and Ava is going to Sophia's birthday party at a theme park. Oh, you're going to have the best time. And hey also to Harry, who'd like to shout out his best friend and next door neighbour, Jacob. Now, because they live so close, it means they get to spend every day together riding their scooters, building obstacle courses and inventing brand new games. I'm jealous. Your friend lives so close. Mine lives 20 minutes away in the car. Oh, it'd be so much easier if she lived next door. Keep these coming in then. funkidslive.com/Lauren. Who's your best friend?

live-action remake of Moana. That is along the way on Funkids. And maybe you're thinking, do you know what? This is my most loved Disney song now, officially. Well, if it is, please come and tell us all about it, because it's actually time to vote for your favourite Disney song. Yep, the Funkids Top 100 Disney Songs is back. I'm going to tell you how you can get involved in just a minute. But before I do, let's listen to this from Arrow. It's called Hot, Hot, Hot.

You're listening to Fun Kids with me, Lauren. And I tell you what, I'm feeling so excited. I love this time of year. The sun's shining, we're on our summer holidays, and most importantly, it is time for one of the biggest countdowns of the whole year. And your vote is more important than ever. You know what I'm talking about. Which song will you vote for in this year's Fun Kids Top 100 Disney Songs? It is back. And this year's been a big one. We've seen a brand new Moana movie, another film in the Toy Story saga, and a brand new Descendants film as well. There are lots of new songs to pick from, as well as the old ones. And do you know what? I'm going to be honest with you. I'm going to pick the same songs I chose last year. My favourite, Waiting on a Wish from Snow White. Oh, I love that song so much. It's always going round and round in my head. But you can vote for your favourite right now at funkidslive.com, your favourite Disney song. And the results will be announced in a day-long countdown on Fun Kids on August Bank Holiday Monday, which is the 31st of August from 10 a.m., less than a month.

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the Angry Birds film. That's Wonderful Life on Fun Kids. Hey, I'm Lauren, and I hope your Saturday is going very well. I'm sure it is. And I'll tell you what, it's about to get even better because you and I are going to become bag detectives. I'll tell you more in just a minute after this from Ariana Grande. It's Fun Kids.

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1: We are kicking off this brand new hour with George's One to Watch. Yeah, this song is by the Backstreet Boys and it is from the brand new Paw Patrol movie, Paw Patrol the Dino film. It is playing right here on Fun Kids and it is called Bottle Up.

0: and the Dead Dumps on Funk Kids. Hey, I'm Lauren. It's the summer holidays and I'm sure you're having a fabulous time. But if you're thinking, what am I going to do for 6 weeks straight? Don't worry, Activity Quest is here to help. Now, if you ask me, it comes up with the best ideas, like this one, the Manchester Mega Mela. It is returning to Platfields Park in Manchester this weekend to celebrate culture, music, food and community spirit. 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So if you want to be there, and I'm sure you do, just search Manchester's Mega Mela for the full lineup.
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1: I know you moved on to someone new. Hope life is beautiful. You were the light for me to find my truth. I just want to say thank you.

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These days. On Fun Kids. Hey, I'm Lauren. I've got a question for you. How would you describe your detective skills? Any good? The reason I ask is it's almost time to crack another bad detective mystery. One listener has packed their bag for a summer adventure, but can you work out where they're heading based on the clues inside? We're going to find out after this from Zara Larsson and David Guetta. It's On My Love and it's

it. This spectacle says, I've got your back. I'm the savior. I lied and said I caught you all red-handed doing something very bad.

0: tell you what, this is definitely one of my choices for the Fun Kids Top 100 Disney Songs. I love it. It's from Hercules. It's called I Won't Say I'm In Love on Fun Kids. But we've got to forget about that right now. I know it's important, but we've got to, because instead we are becoming bag detectives. We play this game every weekend day after 3 o'clock. One of our Fun Kids listeners gets in touch at funkidslive.com/Lauren. They are going on a summer adventure and they've packed a bag. But can you guess what they're doing based on the items they've packed? Let's see, shall we? Let's say a big hello to Jazzy. Now, in Jazzy's bag, she has got some ride tokens, a giant cuddly toy, and some coins. What could she be doing with some ride tokens, a giant cuddly toy, and some coins? Have a think, chat to the people around you, come up with an answer, and we'll find out after this from Alex Warren. It's Ordinary, and it's playing right here on Fun Kids.
1: This

0: on Funk. It's Roar of a Lion. Lions are at the zoo, aren't they? Maybe that's where Jazzy's going today. We're playing Bag Detectives. Jazzy's got in touch. She's told us what she's packed in her bag for her big summer adventure. Based on those items, we're trying to figure out what that summer adventure is. Where is she going? I don't think it's a zoo, though, because in her bag, she has some ride tokens, a giant cuddly toy, and some coins. There's only one place she could be going with all that stuff. A big well done if you said that Jazzy is going to the fun fair. Sounds like she's already been because she's already got a giant cuddly toy. A big well done, Jazzy. They are not easy to win. Hey, let me guess where you're heading tomorrow by telling me at funkidslive.com/Lauren. What's in your bag?
1: Right here, right now, I put the offer out. I don't want to chit you down, I know you see it. You run with me, and I can cut you free out of the treachery and walls you keep in. So trade that typical for something colorful. And if it's crazy, live a little crazy. You can play it sensible.

0: 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Now, have you got your tickets to the Fun Kids astronaut training yet? 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
2: 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Happy Saturday afternoon. It is Emma Louise here with you all the way through until 7 o'clock. First of all, massive thank you to Lauren for her show. Wasn't it great? I love that. Right now, though, I am taking over. And the first one from me was the official World Cup anthem from Shakira and Burna Boy. This is Die Die, playing on Funkids.

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4: 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It's 3 p.m, it's Saturday afternoon, it's 65 million years ago, and yes, it's raining.
5: That's right, Bob. Not ideal conditions today, but at least it should dampen down the volcanoes.
4: But hopefully not the atmosphere, which as you can hear is electric. Our commentator today is Ron Motson.

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1: Mr. Gum was a fierce old man with a red beard and two bloodshot eyes that stared out at you like an octopus curled up in a bad cave. He was a complete horror who hated children, animals, fun, and corn on the cob. What he liked was snoozing in bed all day, being lonely and scowling at things. He slept and scowled and picked his nose

Kids Birthday Club. And that means this next song on Fun Kids plays for you. I thought, ooh, what would Luke like? What would other people like? And I've gone for this. Hopefully you like it. So I feel like it's great for singing along to, having a little dance to. Happy birthday!

Alright, I've got a big question for you. How would you like to go on some extra special Fun Kids astronaut training? Sounds big, right? Well, Fun Kids Science Quest is travelling all across the country with an amazing live show all about space. All of it is about space.

0: love.
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3: 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That's what makes me so nice. Whenever I see someone less fortunate than I, and let's face it, right, who isn't less fortunate than I? My tender heart tends to start to bleed, and when someone needs a makeover, I simply have to take over. I know exactly what they need. And even in your case, though it's

0: Calvin Harris and Jazzy playing for us in our joy list. Sounding lovely, I think. Very happy, very summery, very joyful. Right, next one comes from Fisher and Florence, our mum. We're keeping it kind of dancey. This is What a Life, playing on Fun Kids.
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Very silly, very silly. Right, more of your very good jokes after I play you this. They come to Migration. 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

0: Gael, take it away. What's your joke, please?
1: Why did the grass not grow? Because it's against the lawn.
0: Raphael. Very good, very silly. Big hello to Isla. Isla's 11. What's your joke, Isla?
2: Hi, I'm Isla and I'm 11 years old. Why does a giraffe have a long neck? Because it has stinky feet. Bye, I love pumpkins.
0: Thank you, Isla. Because it has stinky feet, actually kind of makes sense. Callie, you've got one as well, I hear.
3: What's the cleanest poo? Shampoo.
0: Shampoo is the cleanest poo, yeah, it makes sense. I'm going to play you a song from Miles Smith and explain how you can get on Joker's Corner after this.

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2: 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Wow. 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
1: All right, let's make ourselves a pirate rock song. 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

0: weekend. It comes from Moana. You'll know it. It's Dwayne Johnson being very polite with your welcome on Fun Kids.
1: Okay, okay. I see what's happening, yeah.

All right, I've got a big question for you. How would you like to go on some extra special fun kids astronaut training? Sounds big, right? Well, Fun Kids Science Quest is travelling all across the country with an amazing live show all about space. All of it is about space.

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0: Let's go, Shakira, Burna Boy, Die Die. It makes it to fifth place in your Pop 7 at 7 on Fun Kids. We are counting down the biggest tunes in the universe, and we're on to number 4 on Fun Kids with Ed Sheeran.
1: 4.

Ed Sheeran on Fun Kids. Sapphire makes it to number 3. It's your Pop 7 at 7. My name's Dan, pressing play on the biggest tunes in the universe, and you have picked every single one of them. We're moving up to the big hitters now. Serious contenders make it to number 3. And here's Miles Smith. It's Heaven. 3.

0: Miles Smith, It's Heaven, makes it to third place in your Pop 7 at 7 on Fun Kids. And that's down to you. 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You vote for your favourites, and we've got two more to play here at second spot. 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
1: 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Busy chart today. We kicked it off with another movie tune in at 7. K-pop Demon Hunters Golden. Calvin Harris, Clementine Douglas at 6. Blessings. Shakira with Burna Boy. Die, Die up to 5. Ed Sheeran makes it to 4 today with Sapphire. It's Miles Smith at 3 with Heaven. You've just had Taylor Swift, Mitch Beans. It's time for the biggest song in the universe picked by you. And tonight, that goes to Bruno Mars. I Just Might. 1.

Kids. Claims the top spot. That's number one, according to you, for our Pop 7 at 7. And that could change tomorrow. Make sure you vote for your favourite song at funkidslive.com. And stay with us for Saturday night. Miley Cyrus, Kids Bop, and Alex Warren next.

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Someday I'll need your spine to hide behind. 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

today. All I wanna be is whites and waves. All I did was fail today. All we do

She came down from Chicago where the mighty winds blow. She was a picture in a frame, and she said, I gotta hit the highway, are you going my way?